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Don't see their misfortune, else they're just too lazy. 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Walk through the fire, fly through the smoke. See my enemy at the end of

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1: 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One, two, three, four.

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You know, these past few days have been magical. You made me feel like $100 last night. And the breakfast you cooked up this morning tasted like it was made from a big restaurant in the sky. Nonetheless, I noticed lately that you've been thinking about settling down and getting us a little cabin in the woods together. Maybe a couple chickens, a couple dogs, a couple kids. You know, and I really think that sounds lovely, baby, but I got something real important to tell you. So I hope you're sitting down. Here it comes, baby.

you've been around the block, I'll wait. When it's in the air, when you're well prepared, when you had your share. Proposal 1, give me what I want. Proposal 2, you should have it too. Be prepared, take your share. My fingertips are aching, and I can even feel my toes, and I can see the way it goes. My fingertips are aching, and I can even feel my toes. Getting

you're looking for a face along the way. When you're looking for your purse, I'll pay. When you hit the north, when you skip the fort, when you pray for more. Solution 1, find out what you want. Solution 2, let me have it too. Skip the fort, search for more. My fingertips are aching, and I can't even feel my toe, and I can see the way it goes. My fingertips are aching, and I can't even feel my toe. Getting close.

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1: We are gathered here this evening to pay our due respects to drip-fed Fred, who late last night fell out of his prison bed. Know the nonce behind it, who slipped the night PD. Ooh, the word is out, now without doubt, you will answer to me.

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Please don't ask if you'll see me again. I didn't tell you, but I changed my name. Some things sound better

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Proposal 1, give me what I want. Proposal 2, you should have it too. Be prepared, take your share. My fingertips are aching, and I can even feel my toes, and I can see the way it goes. Fingertips are aching, and I can't even feel my toes.

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When you hit the north, when you skip the forest, when you pray for more. Solution 1, find out what you want. Solution 2, let me have it too. Skip the forest, search for more. My fingertips are aching, and I can't even feel my toes. 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

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No, that's a modern idea. People breed and die. They come and they go. 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